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Together, we are all Nova Scotians. 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
1: Good morning. The RCMP say a man is dead after a fire in Colchester County on Saturday. The Mounties responded to a fire at the property on Branch Road in Onslow Mountain just after noon on Saturday. Police say the officers arrived to find the home fully engulfed in flames and were told a man was believed to still be inside. They say the man's remains were found after the fire was extinguished. The investigation is ongoing, but police say they don't believe criminality was a factor. The RCMP say two people are dead following a head-on crash in the valley over the weekend. According to police, the crash happened around 11 a.m. Saturday on Highway 101 in the community of Auburn, west of Aylesford, involving a Chevy Impala and a Ford Escape. The vehicles collided head-on, and police say both drivers, a 63-year-old woman and 34-year-old man, were pronounced dead at the scene. The RCMP say the investigation into the crash is ongoing, and they're asking for any witnesses, including people with dashcam footage, to reach out. The federal Liberals swept all three by-elections yesterday, giving Prime Minister Mark Carney a vote of confidence. The Liberals held seats in North Vancouver, Capilano in BC, and Beaches East York in Toronto. The seat in Chicoutimi-Lafjord was previously held by Conservative Representative Richard Martel, who stepped aside after being appointed to the Senate. The wins mean the Liberals have 173 seats, one more than needed to maintain their majority in the House of Commons. Six other by-elections are expected in the coming months. A famous Nova Scotia chocolatier has added a new chocolate bar to its offerings in response to the latest move against Canada by the U.S. President. You can now get a Lake Ontario bar from Peace by Chocolate. U.S. President Donald Trump signed an executive order last week saying he was changing the lake's name from Lake Ontario to Lake America. Peace by Chocolate founder Tariq Haddad tells the Chronicle Herald the name existed before today's border and history should not be erased. He says the packaging includes an explanation of the name Ontario comes from a Wendat word meaning great or beautiful lake.

0: In sports, Canada's Félix Auger-Aliassime won his first-round match at the U.S. Open Tennis Championship in four sets. In the majors, Boston edged Seattle 9-8, while the Yankees lost 10-1 to the Angels. The Blue Jays were off ahead of a pivotal series with Cleveland for the final wildcard spot. Canada picked up a 97-92 win over Argentina in FIBA Men's Basketball World Cup qualifier in Quebec City to remain undefeated. Now you're up to date. I'm James Faulkner.
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0: A mix of sun and cloud today with a high of 23 and a high UV index. Partly cloudy tonight with fog patches overnight and a low of 9. And a mix of sun and cloud tomorrow with a high of 24, a humidex of 26, and a high UV index.

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0: Platinum Blonde and Crying Over You, Halifax's greatest hits, 89.9 The Wave. Good morning, Al Baldwin in. We're going to spend some time, share some tunes as we kick off a brand new month together. Not a bad day on the way weather-wise with a mix of sun and cloud. Slight chance we're going to see some showers this afternoon, a high in the low 20s, cloudy periods this evening and overnight, and a comfy low of 10 degrees. Coming up musically, we'll be hearing from Don Henley and from his album Stormfront, Billy Joel. Coming up.
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0: 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And if you're a fan of classic Canadian rock, the place you're going to want to be a little later this week is the Bruce Guthrie Theatre at Casino Nova Scotia. Coming up September 3rd and 4th, showtime 7 p.m. with Trooper. And you can get more information on the Casino Nova Scotia website, playing two nights, the 3rd and again the 4th. It is the first day of September, and from the Music Almanac, this was the day back in 1980, Fleetwood Mac ended a 9-month world tour with a performance at the Hollywood Bowl. From the stage, Lindsey Buckingham announced, "This is our last show for a long time." They would not play together again live for 2 years. Coming up, Fleetwood Mac.
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10: A mix of sun and cloud today with a high of 23 and a high UV index. Partly cloudy tonight with fog patches overnight and a low of 9. And a mix of sun and cloud tomorrow with a high of 24, a humidex of 26 and a high UV index.
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1: Good morning. The committee tasked with tracking the implementation of the Mass Casualty Commission's recommendations has released its third and final annual report. The Progress Monitoring Committee Chair Myra Freeman says the committee assessed and reported on 90 recommendations over its three-year mandate and has seen meaningful progress in areas like emergency response and alerting, interagency cooperation, and public safety. But she says there is still work that needs to be done.
2: Issues such as gender-based violence, institutional trust, misogyny, and broader social and economic inequities that can perpetuate violence will require efforts extending well beyond our three-year mandate.
1: Responsibility for tracking progress on the MCC's recommendations will now fall to the federal and provincial governments. The search is on for a suspect after a gunpoint robbery at a local grocery store. Halifax Regional Police say officers were called to the Mill Cove Sobeys just after 6:30 Friday night to reports of a man entering the store and threatening several cashiers with a handgun. They say the man took off on foot with cash after the incident. No one was physically injured, but the man was not found. HRP says the suspect is described as a white man with a medium build, wearing a gray zip-up hoodie, dark pants, blue sneakers, a black mask, and sunglasses. Regional police also say they're searching for three suspects after a group of youths allegedly broke into a home on Bears Road. HRP say a man was in his living room when three unknown youths came in the patio door, assaulted him, and damaged property. Police say the three took off on foot but came back and sprayed the man with a sensory irritant while he was on the phone with 911. The victim was treated at the scene for non-life-threatening injuries. The suspects are described as two white males and one black male, all between 12 and 15 years old. Halifax police say two teens are facing charges after a weapons incident at the Mumford Road Walmart on Sunday night. HRP says a youth reported being assaulted and threatened with a sensory irritant by two other unknown youths at the store around 7 p.m. on Sunday. The two youths, a 14- and 16-year-old, were arrested nearby. In sports, the Chicago Cubs hit 9 home runs in a 17-3 win over Milwaukee. Elsewhere in the majors, Boston got by the Mariners 9-8, while the Yankees lost 10-1 to the Angels. The Blue Jays were off ahead of a pivotal series with Cleveland. Canada's Félix Auger-Aliassime won his first-round match at the U.S. Open Tennis Championship in 4 sets. And Argentina's Lionel Messi has retired from international soccer, ending 21 years of national team duty that included a World Cup title in 2022. Now you're up to date. I'm James Faulkner.
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1: A mix of sun and cloud today with a high of 23 and a high UV index. Partly cloudy tonight with fog patches overnight and a low of 9. And a mix of sun and cloud tomorrow with a high of 24, a humidex of 26, and a high UV index.

0: No regrets from Tom Cochran, Halifax's greatest hits, 89.9 The Wave, with a reminder that the McDonald Bridge is closed once again this evening until tomorrow morning. 9 this evening until 5 a.m. tomorrow, no vehicular traffic on the bridge. The closure required to safely complete the replacement of the remaining lane control sign gantries and associated infrastructure, the project that began earlier this year. While advancing other critical bridge maintenance activities, the bridge will remain open to pedestrians and cyclists during that closure. More information on the website at halifaxharborbridges.ca. Coming up, Doug and the Slugs after AHA.
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2: A mix of sun and cloud today with a high of 23 and a high UV index. Partly cloudy tonight with fog patches overnight and a low of 9. And a mix of sun and cloud tomorrow with a high of 24, a humidex of 26, and a high UV index.
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0: Too bad, so sad. Doug and the Slugs, Halifax's greatest hits, 89.9 The Wave. First day of September. Got some folks from the world of music celebrating birthdays today, including the last surviving Gibb brother, Barry Gibb, celebrating his 80th birthday today. Greg Errico, who spent some time as the drummer for Sly and the Family Stone, celebrating his 80th birthday today. Gloria Estefan of the Miami Sound Machine, 69 years old. And J.D. Fortune was born in Mississauga 53 years ago today, and he has spent time with NXS and more recently with the East Coast band Haywire. We're heading for information, and to help get us there, Toto and Rosanna.
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1: Good morning. The RCMP say a man is dead after a fire in Colchester County on Saturday. The Mounties responded to a fire at the property on Branch Road in Onslow Mountain just after noon on Saturday. Police say the officers arrived to find the home fully engulfed in flames and were told a man was believed to still be inside. They say the man's remains were found after the fire was extinguished. The investigation is ongoing, but police say they don't believe criminality was a factor. The RCMP say two people are dead following a head-on crash in the valley over the weekend. According to police, the crash happened around 11 a.m. Saturday on Highway 101 in the community of Auburn, west of Aylesford, involving a Chevy Impala and a Ford Escape. The vehicles collided head-on, and police say both drivers, a 63-year-old woman and 34-year-old man, were pronounced dead at the scene. The RCMP say the investigation into the crash is ongoing, and they're asking for any witnesses, including people with dashcam footage, to reach out. The federal Liberals swept all three by-elections yesterday, giving Prime Minister Mark Carney a vote of confidence. The Liberals held seats in North Vancouver, Capilano in BC, and Beaches East York in Toronto. The seat in Chicoutimi-Lafjord was previously held by Conservative Representative Richard Martel, who stepped aside after being appointed to the Senate. The wins mean the Liberals have 173 seats, one more than needed to maintain their majority in the House of Commons. Six other by-elections are expected in the coming months. A famous Nova Scotia chocolatier has added a new chocolate bar to its offerings in response to the latest move against Canada by the U.S. President. You can now get a Lake Ontario bar from Peace by Chocolate. U.S. President Donald Trump signed an executive order last week saying he was changing the lake's name from Lake Ontario to Lake America. Peace by Chocolate founder Tariq Haddad tells the Chronicle Herald the name existed before today's border and history should not be erased. He says the packaging includes an explanation that the name Ontario comes from a Wendat word meaning great or beautiful lake. In sports, Canada's Félix Auger-Aliassime won his first round match at the U.S. Open Tennis Championship in four sets. In the majors, Boston edged Seattle 9-8, while the Yankees lost 10-1 to the Angels. The Blue Jays were off ahead of a pivotal series with Cleveland for the final wildcard spot. Canada picked up a 97-92 win over Argentina in FIBA Men's Basketball World Cup qualifier in Quebec City to remain undefeated. Now you're up to date. I'm James Faulkner.
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1: A mix of sun and cloud today with a high of 23 and a high UV index. Partly cloudy tonight with fog patches overnight and a low of 9. And a mix of sun and cloud tomorrow with a high of 24, a humidex of 26, and a high UV index.
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0: Alfie Zappacosta, I think about you. Halifax's greatest hits, 89.9 The Wave, Al, and on your Tuesday morning, first day of September, and one of the great archaeological finds of the 20th century was the tomb of Tutankhamun. And a number of years ago, they actually toured the world with some of the treasures of Tutankhamun, and they found a lot of artifacts when they opened up that tomb, 5,398 officially noted burial objects, including ceremonial figures, chariots, pieces of jewelry and artwork, and piles of food. They also found King Tut's underwear, more than 140 pairs of underwear for the king. No one knows specifically why they packed him with so many undergarments, and a closer look at Tut's garments suggested his measurements were 31, 29, 43, making him a rather hippie young man.
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0: Early solo release for Phil Collins, In Here Tonight. Halifax's greatest hits, 89.9 The Wave, and for fans of Heart, Nancy Wilson recently announcing that they have just about completed a brand new album. They recorded the tracks in Nashville with her touring band. They say they were able to capture a live sound because the musicians have played so many shows together. So they will be releasing a brand new album, their first since 2016, in the very near future, and they will be following that up with a number of tour dates. When we continue with the tunes on a Tuesday morning, a simple song of Survivor from Gloria Gaynor, after we hear from Hearts.
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9: A mix of sun and cloud today with a high of 23 and a high UV index. Partly cloudy tonight with fog patches overnight and a low of 9. And a mix of sun and cloud tomorrow with a high of 24, a humidex of 26, and a high UV index.
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1: Good morning. The committee tasked with tracking the implementation of the Mass Casualty Commission's recommendations has released its third and final annual report. The Progress Monitoring Committee Chair Myra Freeman says the committee assessed and reported on 90 recommendations over its three-year mandate and has seen meaningful progress in areas like emergency response and alerting, interagency cooperation, and public safety. But she says there is still work that needs to be done.
2: Issues such as gender-based violence, institutional trust, misogyny, and broader social and economic inequities that can perpetuate violence will require efforts extending well beyond our three-year mandate.
1: Responsibility for tracking progress on the MCC's recommendations will now fall to the federal and provincial governments. The search is on for a suspect after a gunpoint robbery at a local grocery store. Halifax Regional Police say officers were called to the Mill Cove Sobeys just after 6:30 Friday night to reports of a man entering the store and threatening several cashiers with a handgun. They say the man took off on foot with cash after the incident. No one was physically injured, but the man was not found. HRP says the suspect is described as a white man with a medium build, wearing a gray zip-up hoodie, dark pants, blue sneakers, a black mask, and sunglasses. Regional police also say they're searching for three suspects after a group of youths allegedly broke into a home on Bears Road. HRP say a man was in his living room when three unknown youths came in the patio door, assaulted him, and damaged property. Police say the three took off on foot but came back and sprayed the man with a sensory irritant while he was on the phone with 911. The victim was treated at the scene for non-life-threatening injuries. The suspects are described as two white males and one black male, all between 12 and 15 years old. Halifax police say two teens are facing charges after a weapons incident at the Mumford Road Walmart on Sunday night. HRP says a youth reported being assaulted and threatened with a sensory irritant by two other unknown youths at the store around 7 p.m. on Sunday. The two youths, a 14 and 16-year-old, were arrested nearby. In sports, the Chicago Cubs hit 9 home runs in a 17-3 win over Milwaukee. Elsewhere in the majors, Boston got by the Mariners 9-8, while the Yankees lost 10-1 to the Angels. The Blue Jays were off ahead of a pivotal series with Cleveland. Canada's Félix Auger-Aliassime won his first-round match at the U.S. Open Tennis Championship in 4 sets. And Argentina's Lionel Messi has retired from international soccer, ending 21 years of national team duty that included a World Cup title in 2022. Now you're up to date. I'm James Faulkner.
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1: A mix of sun and cloud today with a high of 23 and a high UV index. Partly cloudy tonight with fog patches overnight and a low of 9. And a mix of sun and cloud tomorrow with a high of 24, a humidex of 26, and a high UV index.

0: 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Always inviting your participation. Labor Day, just around the corner. 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
2: A mix of sun and cloud today with a high of 23 and a high UV index. Partly cloudy tonight with fog patches overnight and a low of 9. And a mix of sun and cloud tomorrow with a high of 24, a humidex of 26, and a high UV index.
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Cutting Crew. I Just Died in Your Arms. Halifax's Greatest Hits, 89.9 The Wave on the 1st of September. Couple of Canadian history notes from this day in years gone by. 1535, French navigator Jacques Cartier reached Hochelaga, which would later become Montreal. And happy birthday to Alberta and Saskatchewan. This day in 1905, Prime Minister Wilfrid Laurier oversaw Alberta and Saskatchewan, previously part of the Northwest Territories, joining the Confederation of Canada. As we head for information on this Tuesday morning, we are going back to the future with Huey and the

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1: Good morning. The RCMP say a man is dead after a fire in Colchester County on Saturday. The Mounties responded to a fire at the property on Branch Road in Onslow Mountain just after noon on Saturday. Police say the officers arrived to find the home fully engulfed in flames and were told a man was believed to still be inside. They say the man's remains were found after the fire was extinguished. The investigation is ongoing, but police say they don't believe criminality was a factor. The RCMP say two people are dead following a head-on crash in the valley over the weekend. According to police, the crash happened around 11 a.m. Saturday on Highway 101 in the community of Auburn, west of Aylesford, involving a Chevy Impala and a Ford Escape. The vehicles collided head-on, and police say both drivers, a 63-year-old woman and 34-year-old man, were pronounced dead at the scene. The RCMP say the investigation into the crash is ongoing, and they're asking for any witnesses, including people with dashcam footage, to reach out. The federal Liberals swept all three by-elections yesterday, giving Prime Minister Mark Carney a vote of confidence. The Liberals held seats in North Vancouver, Capilano in BC, and Beaches East York in Toronto. The seat in Chicoutimi-Lafjord was previously held by Conservative Representative Richard Martel, who stepped aside after being appointed to the Senate. The wins mean the Liberals have 173 seats, one more than needed to maintain their majority in the House of Commons. Six other by-elections are expected in the coming months. A famous Nova Scotia chocolatier has added a new chocolate bar to its offerings in response to the latest move against Canada by the U.S. President. You can now get a Lake Ontario bar from Peace by Chocolate. U.S. President Donald Trump signed an executive order last week saying he was changing the lake's name from Lake Ontario to Lake America. Peace by Chocolate founder Tariq Haddad tells the Chronicle Herald the name existed before today's border and history should not be erased. He says the packaging includes an explanation of the name Ontario comes from a Wendat word meaning great or beautiful lake. In sports, Canada's Félix Auger-Aliassime won his first round match at the U.S. Open Tennis Championship in four sets. In the majors, Boston edged Seattle 9-8, while the Yankees lost 10-1 to the Angels. The Blue Jays were off ahead of a pivotal series with Cleveland for the final wildcard spot. Canada picked up a 97-92 win over Argentina in FIBA Men's Basketball World Cup qualifier in Quebec City to remain undefeated. Now you're up to date. I'm James Faulkner.
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2: A mix of sun and cloud today with a high of 23 and a high UV index. Partly cloudy tonight with fog patches overnight and a low of 9. And a mix of sun and cloud tomorrow with a high of 24, a humidex of 26, and a high UV index.

0: Back to you from Brian Adams, Halifax's greatest hits, 89.9 The Wave. Good morning. Thank you for letting us be part of what you've got going on. And at the North American box office, it would seem that ticket buyers are still caught in the web of Spidey. The latest Spider-Man movie, Brand New Day, has now brought in another $22 million. Good for top spot at the box office this past weekend. Has now brought in $891.5 million in Canada and the U.S., and an additional $1.44 billion around the world. Now, coming in second place with $15.5 million was Coyote versus Acme, the live-action animation hybrid that almost never saw the light of day. Back in November of 2023, Warner Brothers shelved the movie that had cost them $70 to $72 million to take an estimated $30 million tax write-off. And then a company called Ketchup Entertainment rescued the project by purchasing the worldwide rights for roughly $50 million, and they have now released it to an unsuspecting world.
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0: Glass Tiger, still searching. Halifax's greatest hits, 89.9 The Wave. A reminder that the McDonald Bridge closed once again this evening and into the overnight while they do some work there. So vehicular traffic will not be able to cross the bridge between 9 this evening and 5 o'clock tomorrow morning. However, pedestrians and cyclists will still be able to use the bridge during the overnight closure. Motorists are encouraged to use the Murray McKay Bridge or other alternate routes and allow extra travel time during the scheduled closures. Coming up, heading for information, the little ditty of Jack and Diane with John Mellencamp after we hear from Naked Eyes.
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2: A mix of sun and cloud today with a high of 23 and a high UV index. Partly cloudy tonight with fog patches overnight and a low of 9. And a mix of sun and cloud tomorrow with a high of 24, a humidex of 26, and a high UV index.
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4: Good morning. The committee tasked with tracking the implementation of the Mass Casualty Commission's recommendations has released its third and final annual report. The Progress Monitoring Committee Chair Myra Freeman says the committee assessed and reported on 90 recommendations over its three-year mandate and has seen meaningful progress in areas like emergency response and alerting, interagency cooperation, and public safety. But she says there is still work that needs to be done.
5: Issues such as gender-based violence, institutional trust, misogyny, and broader social and economic inequities that can perpetuate violence will require efforts extending well beyond our three-year mandate.
4: Responsibility for tracking progress on the MCC's recommendations will now fall to the federal and provincial governments. The search is on for a suspect after a gunpoint robbery at a local grocery store. Halifax Regional Police say officers were called to the Mill Cove Sobeys just after 6:30 Friday night to reports of a man entering the store and threatening several cashiers with a handgun. They say the man took off on foot with cash after the incident. No one was physically injured, but the man was not found. HRP says the suspect is described as a white man with a medium build, wearing a gray zip-up hoodie, dark pants, blue sneakers, a black mask, and sunglasses. Regional police also say they're searching for three suspects after a group of youths allegedly broke into a home on Bears Road. HRP say a man was in his living room when three unknown youths came in the patio door, assaulted him, and damaged property. Police say the three took off on foot but came back and sprayed the man with a sensory irritant while he was on the phone with 911. The victim was treated at the scene for non-life-threatening injuries. The suspects are described as two white males and one black male, all between 12 and 15 years old. Halifax police say two teens are facing charges after a weapons incident at the Mumford Road Walmart on Sunday night. HRP says a youth reported being assaulted and threatened with a sensory irritant by two other unknown youths at the store around 7 p.m. on Sunday. The two youths, a 14 and 16-year-old, were arrested nearby. In sports, the Chicago Cubs hit 9 home runs in a 17-3 win over Milwaukee. Elsewhere in the majors, Boston got by the Mariners 9-8, while the Yankees lost 10-1 to the Angels. The Blue Jays were off ahead of a pivotal series with Cleveland. Canada's Félix Auger-Aliassime won his first-round match at the U.S. Open Tennis Championship in 4 sets. And Argentina's Lionel Messi has retired from international soccer, ending 21 years of national team duty that included a World Cup title in 2022. Now you're up to date. I'm James Faulkner.
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4: A mix of sun and cloud today with a high of 23 and a high UV index. Partly cloudy tonight with fog patches overnight and a low of 9. And a mix of sun and cloud tomorrow with a high of 24, a humidex of 26, and a high UV index.

0: Every rose has its thorn. Serving up a little poison on a Tuesday morning from 89.9 The Wave. We've got a brand new Vogue Optical web poll question in play through the day today, inviting your participation. Dealing with time off, we want to know, do you think Canadians should have more paid vacation days? People in France get 36 days. The UK, 28 days. Australia, 27 days. We receive an average of 19 mandatory paid vacation days each year. So what do you think? Should we get some more? Let us know, yes or no, at 89.9thewave.fm.
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6: A mix of sun and cloud today with a high of 23 and a high UV index. Partly cloudy tonight with fog patches overnight and a low of 9. And a mix of sun and cloud tomorrow with a high of 24, a humidex of 26, and a high UV index.
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0: Everybody wants to rule the world. Tears for Fears, Halifax's greatest hits, 89.9 The Wave, rolling our way into the Tuesday edition of the 89.9 Minute Music Marathon, brought to you by the good folks at Souls in Motion. Opening segment will include Tom Cochran. Natalie Imbruglia is on the way. We've also got a number one from Roxette. And when the tunes continue, the musical collaboration known as The Traveling Wilburys.
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Some good times from Tom Cochran on the 89.9 Minute Music Marathon. On the way, we will be hearing from Stevie Nicks. We'll serve up some April wine. Toto is coming up. Right now, we've got Elton John on the wave.

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Sarah McLachlan, Building a Mystery on the 89.9 Minute Music Marathon. Mentioned earlier today that Barry Gibb is celebrating his 80th birthday. We've got a tune that he wrote for the soundtrack of the movie Grease. We'll go all the way to number one from Frankie Valli coming up. We'll also be hearing from Indio right now, Prince on the Wave.

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Eddie Grant's Electric Avenue from 89.9 The Wave on the way to 10 o'clock. That's going to do it for Mrs. Baldwin's third favorite son, but we get together again tomorrow to kick off a brand new day. Meantime, as the music marathon continues, we'll be hearing from Smash Mouth, go for a musical ride in the black cars with Gina Vanelli. Michael Jackson is on the way. 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
6: A mix of sun and cloud today with a high of 23 and a high UV index. Partly cloudy tonight with fog patches overnight and a low of 9. And a mix of sun and cloud tomorrow with a high of 24, a humidex of 26, and a high UV index.
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8: Mix of sun and cloud with a chance of showers this afternoon. High today of 23. For tonight, partly cloudy with a chance of showers this evening. Low of 9 overnight. Wednesday, mainly sunny in the morning, then a mix of sun and cloud for the afternoon tomorrow, high on Wednesday of 24. And for Thursday, a mix of sun and cloud and a high of 21.
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6: Mix of sun and cloud with a chance of showers this afternoon. A high today of 23. For tonight, partly cloudy with a chance of showers this evening. Low of 9 overnight. For Wednesday, mainly sunny in the morning. Then a mix of sun and cloud for the afternoon tomorrow. High on Wednesday of 24. And for Thursday, a mix of sun and cloud and a high of 21.
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1: Mix of sun and cloud with a chance of showers this afternoon. A high today of 23. For tonight, partly cloudy with a chance of showers this evening. Low of 9 overnight. For Wednesday, mainly sunny in the morning, then a mix of sun and cloud for the afternoon tomorrow. High on Wednesday of 24. And for Thursday, a mix of sun and cloud and a high of 21.
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Greatest hits with the Maritimes, Alanis Morissette, Hugh Learn, and George Harrison, Got My Mind Set on You. Opening up 2 o'clock in your Tuesday and first day of September afternoon. Last Tiger and Fleetwood Mac after Bon Jovi. This is Wanted Dead or Alive.

0: Greatest hits for the Maritimes, Fleetwood Mac, that is Dreams, of course, off of Rumors, 50 years next February. And right now, no official plans to celebrate the 50th of the iconic album, February 4th to be exact, by the way. However, there is a touring band called Rumors of Fleetwood Mac, not just Rumors, Rumors of Fleetwood Mac. They're planning an extensive tour in 2027 to celebrate the milestone. This tribute tour, by the way, personally endorsed by Mick Fleetwood. So I don't know if a Maritime show or Maritime shows would ever be on that schedule, but that's apparently the one to see if you're going to go see a tribute show, at least according to Mick Fleetwood.
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Enough is enough. April Wine. Papa Don't Preach. Madonna rolling through our Tuesday. Prince Raspberry Beret.

0: Greatest hits for the Maritimes and Sarah McLachlan's Ice Cream. Happy September. Mm-hmm. You like? I love September. I love autumn. Everything about it. To our Australian friends, it's spring. Sept is seven, which used to be the seventh month of the year back in the day when the year started in March. So Septem is Latin meaning seventh. That's why we get the seventh month, just like October is octo, and we know that is eight. Of course, that's different now, being the ninth month for September. We're going to check your weather details, and Glenn Frey, the heat is on, coming up next.
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2: Mix of sun and cloud with a chance of showers this afternoon. A high today of 23. For tonight, partly cloudy with a chance of showers this evening. Low of 9 overnight. For Wednesday, mainly sunny in the morning, then a mix of sun and cloud for the afternoon tomorrow, high on Wednesday of 24. And for Thursday, a mix of sun and cloud and a high of 21.

0: Greatest hit for the Maritimes, Candy and the Backbeat. That's Under Your Spell. I'm Nathan, and good afternoon. First web poll of the month, the 89.9 The Wave Vogue Optical web poll question. Should Canadians have more paid vacation days? On average, there's 19 mandatory days each year. Our friends to the south only have 10, but the world average is 30. Yeah, for example, France. People in France, they get 36 days of paid vacation each year. What do you think? Should we have more? Why not? I'm voting yes. I'm not the one footing the bill. Oh, maybe as a taxpayer, partly I am. But and if you're an employer, you may say no. What do you think? 899thewave.fm.
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Tom Cochran and Tina Turner after Billy Joel, My Life.

0: Greatest hits of the Maritimes and the best Tina Turner. And it took her 25 years. But on this day in 1984, so 42 years ago, she finally had her first solo number one single with What's Love Got to Do with It. And it was just keep on pumping out the hits from there. I'm Nathan. Good afternoon. Mentioned it is the first day of September. We still have 3 weeks left of summer officially. Meteorologically speaking, it is fall. They just go by the first of the month. So September, October, November are autumn months. December, January, February will be winter, and you get the idea. So while it is not officially autumn just yet, we know it's coming.
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Spoons and Romantic Traffic, greatest hits for the Maritimes. I actually have a new album coming out, and tomorrow we're going to play one of the new singles. Don't normally do that on a greatest hit station, but if you're curious, listen after three. Here's Donna Lewis now. I love you always, forever.

0: Colin James, Voodoo Thing, greatest hits for the Maritimes, and Donna Lewis, I Love You Always Forever. Well, everyone, as you know, we lost Dolly Parton last week, and there's not a lot of objections to renaming the airports in Nashville, Nashville International Airport, to be the Dolly Parton International Airport. Official support renaming it after Dolly, but they would have to modify some policy, or it may actually take them this long to put it in place. Honorees, according to their current policy, honorees must be dead for at least 2 years and have made significant contributions to the authority or aviation in Middle Tennessee. So I'm not sure if she's made a contribution to aviation. She's made a heck of a contribution in other ways. Airport analyst estimates, here's the full rebrand would cost them $10.3 million. So it's not just a simple thing to get done. They would have to change all of their signs, their merchandise, the decaling on the vehicles, uniforms, contracts, leases, and all government documents. Everything would have to be changed to reflect the name change. So I would imagine they're still going to go through with it. It just might take them a while.
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11: Mix of sun and cloud with a chance of showers this afternoon. High today of 23. For tonight, partly cloudy with a chance of showers this evening. Low of 9 overnight. For Wednesday, mainly sunny in the morning. Then a mix of sun and cloud for the afternoon tomorrow. High on Wednesday of 24. And for Thursday, a mix of sun and cloud and a high of 21.

0: Greatest hits for the Maritimes and Great Big Sea. When I'm up, I can't get down. Belinda Carlisle, Heaven is a Place on Earth. Here we are, September already. Boy, does that go quickly. And one of the first big shows at Scotiabank Center for the new month is the Australian Pink Floyd Show. Yes, that is September the 3rd, so we are simply a couple days away from that. If you're interested in tickets, they are available through Ticketmaster. And by the looks of it, there are great seats still available, and they start at $64.
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3: Good afternoon. Halifax police say they've charged a prolific graffiti tagger responsible for dozens of graffiti incidents around the city. Police say investigation led to the search of a Halifax residence on Friday, and they arrested an 18-year-old man on Monday. He's now facing 54 charges of mischief. Halifax police say some of the offenses occurred while the suspect was a minor, so they aren't releasing his name or any further details. Police have charged a 43-year-old Halifax man following a weapons incident on Cogswell Street. Halifax police say they were called to the area of Cogswell and Creighton around 4 p.m. Monday afternoon following a report of a man threatening another man with a firearm. Officers located and arrested the suspect nearby without incident, and a replica handgun was seized. Brad Mullen is now facing 6 charges, including assault with a weapon, pointing a firearm, and other counts. Halifax police have issued a renewed call for information on the 10th anniversary of the homicide of Ricky Walker in Dartmouth. Just before 2 a.m. on September 1st of 2016, 48-year-old Ricky Walker was found in medical distress behind the John McNeil Elementary School on Lehman Drive. He's later pronounced deceased, and his death was deemed a homicide. Investigators believe there are people with information that could help solve Ricky's homicide and are encouraging them to come forward. Ricky Walker's homicide is part of the Major Unsolved Crimes Program, which offers a cash reward of up to $150,000 for information that leads to the arrest and conviction of those responsible.

0: or join teams with more than $2,000 in prizes up for grabs. Campaign includes a number of events, including bike maintenance workshops, family rides, and weekly coffee outside meetups. Organizers say the goal is to encourage more people to replace their car trips with cycling and to build support for better cycling infrastructure across the HRM. As young students across Nova Scotia return to school this week, optometrists are stressing the importance of eye exams. Optometrist Dr. Maria Coward says children with vision problems don't know that the way that they see the world may be different from someone else.
1: We see it all the time. A kid comes in for their first eye exam. They actually can't see, you know, very well at all. They didn't realize that the leaves on the tree had such clear definition. So because they kind of don't have that outside perspective, that's why eye exams are so important.
0: The Nova Scotia Association of Optometrists offers MSI coverage for eye exams for all children under the age of 10 every 2 years. They also provide more frequent coverage for kids with identified visual conditions. Association is also getting the word out about the iLearn program, which provides glasses to children in primary and pre-primary free of charge. That program is now entering its second year and has already seen more than 200 pairs of glasses handed out to kids in Nova Scotia so far. Seniors in Nova Scotia can now apply for a $750 grant to help cover more health care and household-related costs. The annual Seniors Care Grant is available to people aged 65 and over with a household income of up to $45,100. Funding can be used to help pay for expenses that include home heating, groceries, prescription deliveries, yard work, physiotherapy, foot care, house cleaning, and snow removal. The province says more than 173,000 grants have been provided since the program was first launched in 2021. Applications can be submitted online, by mail, or through Access Nova Scotia with the deadline of December 1st. Ottawa's investing nearly $250,000 to help 28 Atlantic Ocean technology companies reach global buyers at a major shipbuilding trade show in Germany. Minister Sean Fraser announced the funding today under the Atlantic Trade and Investment Growth Agreement. The Ocean Technology Council of Nova Scotia is leading the mission to the event, which runs from today through September 4th in Hamburg. OCOA says the move comes as the federal government's investing more than $11 billion in new Coast Guard icebreakers. A Liberal sweep in three federal by-elections has safeguarded the party's majority in the House of Commons. It's also renewing questions about Pierre Poilievre's future. The win gives Prime Minister Mark Carney and his federal Liberals 173 seats, with Liberal candidates winning with more than 50% of the vote in all three ridings yesterday. Political analysts say the U.S. trade war drove voter support for the Liberals. They also warn, though, that support could fade as tariffs start to hurt the economy. Results are a blow to Conservative leader Pierre Poilievre. His party vote share dropped in all three races, including a third-place finish in the Quebec riding that the Conservatives had won in 2025. One analyst called it a beatdown for the Conservatives. There are six more by-elections yet to come this year to fill other vacant seats in the House. In sports, the Toronto Blue Jays open a crucial three-game series in Cleveland tonight. With just a little over 20 games left in the season, the Jays trail Cleveland by 1.5 games for the final wild card spot in the American League. Elsewhere tonight, the Yankees face the Angels and the Red Sox host Seattle. Now you're up to date. I'm Jeff Goodfellow.
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0: Partly cloudy tonight with a chance of showers this evening, a low of 9 overnight. For Wednesday, mainly sunny in the morning, then a mix of sun and cloud for the afternoon tomorrow. High on Wednesday of 24. And for Thursday, a mix of sun and cloud and a high of 21. Halifax traffic, just one recent accident reported. That one's on Garland near Wright Avenue and Burnside and doesn't really appear to be causing any traffic issues. It is busy in the city, though. Already some delays on Barrington, Quinpool, and at Bears Road and Connaught. No problems on the bridges, though, and traffic off the peninsula is flowing well. And a quick note for anyone driving a diesel rig, the interrupter clause is in effect tonight. It's expected to drive up the price of diesel by just over 6 cents as of midnight. There'll be no change to the price of gas.

Greatest hits for the Maritimes, lover boy working for the weekend. Well, hopefully not. It's the last long weekend of summer coming up. Here's John Lennon, Imagine.

0: American Ladies Enid, greatest hits for the Maritimes. Every time someone has a milestone birthday, the question always is, so what's your secret to a long life? And it's always someone says, well, you know, it's a shot of whiskey every day, or, you know, someone's been smoking cigarettes and they're still going strong at 100. A new centurion, a woman from Southern California named Frida, says her secret is a Diet Coke and a hot dog every single day. Hot dog with mustard and chopped onions. And enjoying a Diet Coke. So there you go. I think the secret, though, is one. One. Not six or seven.
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0: Greatest hits for the Maritimes, Madonna, Lucky Star, and Honeymoon Suite, Feel It Again. Here we are in September, getting the kids all set. Yeah, back to school is next week. And here's how fast the year's gone by. We're 6 days from Labor Day. We're 41 days from Thanksgiving, 60 until Halloween. And 115 left until Christmas. So, if you want to divide by 14, that'll give you how many paychecks till Christmas. And, that number might be smaller than you think.
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2: Partly cloudy tonight with a chance of showers this evening, a low of 9 overnight. For Wednesday, mainly sunny in the morning, then a mix of sun and cloud for the afternoon tomorrow, high on Wednesday of 24. And for Thursday, a mix of sun and cloud and a high of 21.

0: Greatest hits for the Maritimes, Prism, Young and Restless. Well, we got the long weekend coming up, which means specialty programming, and we are going back to the class of 84. We'll have the music. We'll talk about the fun. Yep. The movies, Ghostbusters, Karate Kid, Police Academy, Footloose, big. Here at the box office, we'll have some fun with world events and all kinds of things that happen on or in the year, I should say, 1984. That'll happen on Saturday, noon to 6, with a replay, Holiday Monday. Again, noon to 6.
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1: Good afternoon. Municipalities and first responder organizations across the province can now apply for funding to strengthen regional emergency preparedness and response. Regional Stream of the Emergency Services Provider Fund supports projects that involve multiple communities along with shared equipment, vehicles, training, emergency planning, public education, and fire smart improvements. Funding covers up to 90% of eligible project costs, up to a maximum of $200,000. Emergency Management Minister Kim Maslin says strong regional partnerships are key to building safer and more resilient communities. Applications for the funding are being accepted through a new online portal up until October 31st. Nova Scotia Power says it's now fixed its outage map and Lake Ontario is no longer being labeled as Lake America. After U.S. President Donald Trump declared the name change south of the border, anyone who zoomed out on the NSP outage map no longer saw the Great Lake labeled as Lake Ontario. Utility has confirmed to CBC that the issue was caused by a third-party mapping service that's powered by Google Maps in the U.S. Meanwhile, Google says Canadians accessing their maps will continue to see Lake Ontario, while those in the U.S. will see it named Lake America. Those accessing Google Maps from elsewhere in the world will see both names displayed. As young students across Nova Scotia return to school this week, optometrists are stressing the importance of eye exams. Optometrist Dr. Maria Coward says children with vision problems don't know that the way that they see the world may be different from someone else.
2: We see it all the time. A kid comes in for their first eye exam. They actually can't see, you know, very well at all. They didn't realize that the leaves on the tree had such clear definition. So because they kind of don't have that outside perspective, that's why eye exams are so important.
1: The Nova Scotia Association of Optometrists offers MSI coverage for eye exams for all children under the age of 10 every 2 years. They also provide more frequent coverage for kids with identified visual conditions. Association's also getting the word out about the ICEye Learn program, which provides glasses to children in primary and pre-primary.

0: search of a Halifax residence on Friday, and they arrested an 18-year-old man on Monday. He's now facing 54 charges of mischief. Halifax police say some of the offenses occurred while the suspect was a minor, so they aren't releasing his name or any further details. Police have charged a 43-year-old Halifax man following a weapons incident on Cogswell Street. Halifax police say they were called to the area of Cogswell and Creighton around 4 p.m. Monday afternoon following a report of a man threatening another man with a firearm. Officers located and arrested the suspect nearby without incident, and a replica handgun was seized. Brad Mullen is now facing 6 charges, including assault with a weapon, pointing a firearm, and other counts. A former accounts manager at the Quality Inn Halifax Airport Hotel has managed to avoid jail time after pleading guilty to stealing nearly $30,000 from his employer. The Herald reports that Bruce Labolt has been handed an 18-month conditional sentence, which includes a year of house arrest. He's also been ordered to pay back the money, complete 100 hours of community service, and his conditional sentence will be followed by 18 months probation. Labolt pleaded guilty to fraudulently refunding customer bills more than 200 times in 2022 and 2023. An audit raised red flags after it was discovered that those refunds were directed to a different card than the customer had used to pay. New numbers from Stats Canada show that even before the latest trade tensions, the Canadians had cut back their spending in the U.S. Jen Nicholson has the details.
1: The National Travel Survey, released last week, shows more Canadians cut back on trips, average visit lengths, and spending in the U.S. from January to March of this year compared to 2025. The numbers show Canadians made nearly 500,000 fewer trips into the U.S. and spent around $800 million less year over year. The data shows a continued decline in Canadian interest in U.S. travel, even before the latest round of trade tensions between the two countries. Stats Can says American visitors spent nearly $3 billion on visits to Canada between January and March, an increase of around $500 million from the same time period last year. For MBS News, I'm Jen Nicholson.
0: And a 30-year wait for justice has ended with a murder conviction for the 1996 killing of rap legend Tupac Shakur. Shakur is widely considered one of the most influential African-American music artists of the 20th century, selling more than 75 million records that mixed social activism with controversial gangster-themed lyrics. On Monday, a jury in Nevada convicted Dwayne Keith Davis of first-degree murder for orchestrating a drive-by shooting that resulted in Tupac Shakur's death. Shooting was in retaliation for an altercation earlier that same evening between Davis's nephew and a group of people that included Tupac Shakur. Davis will return to court for sentencing on October 13th. In sports, the Toronto Blue Jays open a crucial 3-game series in Cleveland tonight. With just a little over 20 games left in the season, the Jays trail Cleveland by 1.5 games for the final wild card spot in the American League. Elsewhere tonight, the Yankees face the Angels and the Red Sox host Seattle. Now you're up to date. I'm Jeff Goodfellow.
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0: Partly cloudy tonight with a chance of showers this evening, a low of 9 overnight. For Wednesday, mainly sunny in the morning, then a mix of sun and cloud for the afternoon tomorrow, high on Wednesday of 24. And for Thursday, a mix of sun and cloud and a high of 21. Halifax traffic, just one recent confirmed accident. That's on the Waverly Road in the Portobello area. It's not far from the 107-118 exchange. Is causing some backup on the Waverly Road as well as the outbound 118-107 connection. Also have a recent slowdown showing up now on the McKay. No confirmation yet if there's something up there. The other major tie-up right now is on Connaught at Bears Road. And a quick note for anyone driving a diesel rig, the interrupter clause is in effect tonight. That's expected to drive up the price of diesel by just over 6 cents at midnight. There'll be no change to the price of gas.
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Georgia Satellites, keep your hands to yourself. Greatest hits for the Maritimes and the All Ladies Feel Good Drive Home. Here's Hearts.

Greatest Hits for the Maritimes and Robert Palmer, Addicted to Love. And that's going to put a neat little bow on the All-Ladies Feel Good Drive Home. And this day, though, in 80s history, it's not music history, but it's Canadian history, and it needs to be mentioned. Terry Fox has to end his marathon of hope 46 years ago today, so 1980. He makes it all the way to Thunder Bay, Ontario, when he's unable to continue. He would die the following June. On this day, 1984, Tina Turner has her first number one single, her first solo number one single, with What's Love Got to Do with It. And again, not music news, but they found the Titanic, a joint U.S. and French expedition. They found the wreckage off the coast of Newfoundland on this day in 1984.

0: Greatest hits for the Maritimes and going back again, Sass Jordan. I'm Nathan. All right. Is this story true or is this story false? A woman gives birth to twins with different parents. It's in fact true. And if you have twins or know somebody who has twins, you know, as a male, it's always nice to know that if your wife or your partner is having a child, that that child is in fact yours. That's a good thing. But now, get this. This woman from Queensland, Australia, became pregnant naturally. However, she also had another couple's embryos implanted through IVF. So, the boy was biologically hers, and the girl was the biological child of a surrogacy couple. Gave birth to twins, and they were, yeah, you go to your mom and dad, and you stay with your mom here, and you stay with your mom and dad. I didn't know that was possible. Apparently it is.
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4: Partly cloudy tonight with a chance of showers this evening, a low of 9 overnight. For Wednesday, mainly sunny in the morning, then a mix of sun and cloud for the afternoon tomorrow, high on Wednesday of 24. And for Thursday, a mix of sun and cloud and a high of 21.
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0: Greatest hits for the Maritime, Cyndi Lauper, Girls Just Wanna Have Fun. Well, girls, guys, whatever you got going on, do have fun tonight. Final Celtic on the Harbor as well. That's at Stone's Throw. It gets underway at 6:30. We've got Prince now. Let's go crazy on 89.9 The Wave.
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1: Partly cloudy tonight with a chance of showers this evening, a low of 9 overnight. For Wednesday, mainly sunny in the morning, then a mix of sun and cloud for the afternoon tomorrow, high on Wednesday of 24. And for Thursday, a mix of sun and cloud and a high of 21.

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